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Here's Ice Nine Kills, Twisting the

0: 101 WRIF, Detroit's Rock Station. How are you doing? I'm Amy Brooks. 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
10: 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I work at Tapper's Jewelry. One of the first lessons my father Howard taught me, show up on time. I think I was around 7, maybe 8 years old the first time he told me, Mark, being on time is not just the right thing to do, it's a sign of respect. Of course, an 8-year-old can't be late for work, but that wasn't the point. And to drive home the lesson, he gave me my first watch. It wasn't fancy, and it wasn't expensive, but it was reliable, which is exactly what he expected out of me. And now that I had one, I had no excuse to be late for anything. At Tapper's Jewelry, we're known for timepieces, and we have watches of the sort of quality that can be passed down for generations, the kind you give to a graduate or your new husband. And we also have more practical watches, the kind a father gives to his young son to help him become a man. 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

Everybody's soul on fire this week. Everybody's like on the verge of bursting into flames. Doesn't look like we're going to have any relief through the weekend, but at least tomorrow it's going to rain, you know, during the fireworks. Here's Everlast on the Riff.

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7: 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One of the first lessons my father Howard taught me, show up on time. I think I was around 7, maybe 8 years old the first time he told me, Mark, being on time is not just the right thing to do, it's a sign of respect. Of course, an 8-year-old can't be late for work, but that wasn't the point. And to drive home the lesson, he gave me my first watch. 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
7: 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And we have a timepiece that should be part of it.
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0: 101 WRIF, Detroit's rock station. 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
6: Eventually.
3: You don't think I've done stuff in cemeteries. You're nuts.
2: Don't do it. Even if the hottest goth mommy talks you into a job.
6: You can't, Chuck.
2: Show some respect.
3: I'm doing it.
2: No, you can't.
3: I'll tell you that right now.
6: Please don't.
2: Someone's dead person.
3: I'll do it. I'll go to jail happily. Go to jail.
6: Oh my God.
7: Under the cover of night.
3: Yeah, it'll always be night. It'll always be night. I'm going to know. I'm going to be scared. Yes, that's half the draw of a goth mommy. You're scared the whole time. You're scared. It's terrifying. They usually have vampire teeth.
5: A goth mommy cemetery banger, man.
3: A lot of times they have vampire teeth, Dave. It's a scary time.
2: He's going to do it.
6: You can't say no.
2: If he's propositioned, he's definitely going to do it.
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18: I'm Mark Tapper. I work at Tapper's Jewelry. One of the first lessons my father Howard taught me, show up on time. I think I was around 7, maybe 8 years old the first time he told me, Mark, being on time is not just the right thing to do, it's a sign of respect. Of course, an 8-year-old can't be late for work, but that wasn't the point. And to drive home the lesson, he gave me my first watch. It wasn't fancy and it wasn't expensive, but it was reliable, which is exactly what he expected out of me. And now that I had one, I had no excuse to be late for anything. At Tapper's Jewelry, we're known for timepieces. And we have watches of the sort of quality that can be passed down for generations. The kind you give to a graduate or your new husband. And we also have more practical watches. The kind a father gives to his young son to help him become a man. And each one is the beginning of a new story.
19: Tapper's, tell us your story.
18: At Tapper's Jewelry, we want to hear your story. And we have a timepiece that should be part of it.
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0: 101 WRIF, Detroit's Rock Station. How are you? I'm Amy Brooks. Greta Van Fleet had some Motley Crue back there. And don't forget, Motley Crue is making a stop at Pine Knob on the 20th to celebrate the 20th anniversary of their Carnival of Sins tour and the 45th anniversary of the crew. Tickets for the show still available, and the Riff does have your last chances to go for free. So keep listening for those last chances to win your way in with a bonus shot at WRAF.com.
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just a little under a month away from the Foo Fighters at Ford Field, along with Queens of the Stone Age on August 6th. Can't believe it's here so soon. Here's Bill Murray, Always Let You Down, on the riff.

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7: 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I think I was around 7, maybe 8 years old the first time he told me, Mark, being on time is not just the right thing to do, it's a sign of respect. Of course, an 8-year-old can't be late for work, but that wasn't the point. And to drive home the lesson, he gave me my first watch. 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And we also have more practical watches. 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And each one is the beginning of a new story.
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1: I'm Amy Brooks. 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Don't go anywhere because in less than 20 minutes, Midnight Metal coming up. It is the harder side of rock just for you on The Riff. I'm going to leave you with President. Here's Destroy Me on The Riff.

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9: That's right, another edition of Midnight Metal on Detroit's rock station 101 WRIF. My name is Al Beck, and this week on the show, I have new music from Bring Me the Horizon and Russian Circles to get to. And Erickson's going to talk about the latest remaster and re-release from Metallica. And we will check in with Albert the Engineer's Pick of the Week a little bit later on. But up first, let's start things off with Carnifex. This is Rotting Corpses on Midnight Metal 101 The Riff, everything that rocks.

0: Bring Me the Horizon, and Albert and I talked about this a few weeks ago about how they're like re-recording some stuff and kind of doing it. We were wondering what the style was going to be, and this is the first taste of the new stuff we've gotten. Dehumanized, it's Bring Me the Horizon. I'm liking the way that sounds, so looking forward to some more stuff down the road. Al back here with you, and still to come, more new music from Russian Circles on the way. Also, Ann Erickson going to talk about the latest remaster and reissue from Metallica and more when Midnight Metal returns after this on 101 The Riff.
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2: This couple can't stop banging over dead people.
3: 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You understand it, though, you know?
2: You don't.
3: That guy, mommy, no. And
4: oh, mommy doesn't want to do God. That, Chuck.
3: I mean, you just do it.
5: Oh, my God.
4: You could be busted.
5: This is going to be him. He's going to be our pervert of the
4: yeah,
5: day.
4: Eventually,
3: you don't think I've done stuff. You don't think I've done stuff in cemeteries. You're nuts.
2: Don't do it. Even if the hottest goth mommy talks you into a
4: job. Can't, Chuck.
2: Show some respect.
3: I'm doing it. I'm doing it.
2: No, you can't.
3: I'll tell you that right now.
4: Please don't.
2: Someone's dead person.
3: I'll do it. I'll go to jail happily. Go to jail.
4: Oh, my God.
6: Under the cover of night.
3: Yeah, it'll always be night. It'll always be night. I'm going to know. I'm going to be scared. I'm going to be scared. Yes, that's half the draw of a goth mommy. You're scared the whole time. You're scared. It's terrifying. They usually have vampire teeth.
5: A goth mommy cemetery banger, man.
3: A lot of times they have vampire teeth, Dave. It's a scary time.
2: He's going to do it.
4: You can't say no.
2: If he's propositioned, he's definitely going to do it.
1: Dave, Chuck the Freak on the Riff.
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few years ago, and it really grabbed me. So looking forward to this one. Empath is the name of this track. It's new from Russian Circles, and it's right here on Detroit's Rock Station, The Riff, everything that rocks Midnight Metal.

0: House Notes, Nervosa, Midnight Metal, 101 WRIF. Al back here, going to take a short break, and still to come, we'll check in with Albert the Engineer. He wants to talk about the new stuff from Anthrax. 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
1: Well, a few weeks ago, you played this this new song by Anthrax.
2: Oh, yeah, yeah.
1: Yeah, they finally got a record together. I see that Charlie Benante, I guess he's taking some time off from touring. He has some injury, I guess. He's not playing with Pantera or any Anthrax
2: shows.
1: Oh, that's
2: too bad.
1: Yeah, hopefully he heals up. But, yeah, they got this new song. To me, it's kind of like if you like any of the Joey Belladonna Anthrax. This is Joey Belladonna Anthrax.
2: Yeah, sure.
1: Like, there's two Anthrax. There's the John Bush and there's the Joey Belladonna. And it all sounds the same. But this is their new song. It's for the kids. This is Anthrax on Midnight Metal, WRIF.

0: All right, now, comb the hair out of your eyes, feather it back, and maybe go get a job. How about that? Because the metal hour is over, and now it's time for adult time. Stupid. It's friggin' ridiculous.
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1: 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Oh, God! Oh, no, no, no, no!
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2: I'm Mark Tapper. I work at Tapper's Jewelry. One of the first lessons my father Howard taught me, show up on time. I think I was around 7, maybe 8 years old the first time he told me, Mark, being on time is not just the right thing to do, it's a sign of respect. Of course, an 8-year-old can't be late for work, but that wasn't the point. And to drive home the lesson, he gave me my first watch. It wasn't fancy, and it wasn't expensive, but it was reliable, which is exactly what he expected out of me. And now that I had one, I had no excuse to be late for anything. At Tapper's Jewelry, we're known for timepieces, and we have watches of the sort of quality that can be passed down for generations, the kind you give to a graduate or your new husband. And we also have more practical watches, the kind a father gives to his young son to help him become a man. And each one is the beginning of a new story.
3: Tapper's, tell us your story.
2: 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And we have a timepiece that should be part of it.
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2: I'm Mark Tapper. I work at Tapper's Jewelry. One of the first lessons my father Howard taught me, show up on time. I think I was around 7, maybe 8 years old the first time he told me, Mark, being on time is not just the right thing to do, it's a sign of respect. Of course, an 8-year-old can't be late for work, but that wasn't the point. And to drive home the lesson, he gave me my first watch. It wasn't fancy, and it wasn't expensive, but it was reliable, which is exactly what he expected out of me. And now that I had one, I had no excuse to be late for anything. At Tapper's Jewelry, we're known for timepieces, and we have watches of the sort of quality that can be passed down for generations, the kind you give to a graduate or your new husband. And we also have more practical watches, the kind a father gives to his young son to help him become a man. And each one is the beginning of a new story.
3: Tapper's, tell us your story.
2: At Tapper's Jewelry, we want to hear your story, and we have a timepiece that should be part of it.
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0: That's Lisa.
1: Yeah. It wasn't him. Wasn't him. Wasn't him.
0: But that was his metal detector.
1: Wasn't him.
2: Yeah.
1: God.
2: You'd hate to have it happen to you.
1: You would.
2: You would.
1: Yeah. You really would.
2: I just would be so mad about somebody doing that to my car, too. I don't wouldn't feel the same about my car, though.
1: Oh, no. You'd be very upset.
3: But I see, because I can remember Lisa's reaction when every once in a while, Dave will come out with, like, a new thing that he wants to do. And it was, like, running with the bulls.
4: Oh, right. Yeah.
3: And, like, and I remember,
4: a lot of death.
3: You know, Lisa talking to me, and it was always one of the things, like, the show. Yeah. Like, Dave's just taking the show into his own hands. Like, he's going to go run with the bulls, and then what? He gets Gordon, he's like, and now we're going to, how do we go on? Like, Lisa has been a little bit more focused on...
2: Gotta get Lisa. Paid. Yeah.
3: You know? Oh, wait. You hear that? He wants to jump out of an airplane.
4: Well, that was the airplane.
2: Like 2 years or so where he was having like a real Tom Cruise adventure.
4: He's like,
1: midlife crisis.
2: Yep.
1: Like, I gotta get all this done.
3: He's like, yeah, me and my buddies are thinking of going to Spain and driving motorcycles off a cliff.
4: No, Dave. Yeah.
3: Dave would leave. Lisa would be like, what is going on here? The show. None of us are allowed to do these things.
1: All right. In other news today, a 47-year-old gas station convenience store clerk in Las Vegas named Myron Bully was arrested for beating a man with a baseball bat.
2: Okay.
1: Why? Because he took too much nacho cheese.
2: That's too much.
1: That's nacho cheese.
3: Is there a limit?
2: One more drip. And I swear to God, I'm going to beat his brains in.
3: He just reaches down for that bat.
2: Yeah. One more pump. That's two pumps.
3: Two pumps.
2: If he go for three, I'm going to smash his head.
4: Look at him.
2: My name is Mario.
3: Oh, I ask him. How much cheese can I have, sir?
4: Cheese.
2: You can have two pumps of the cheese.
3: That man looks like he's going to kill me.
4: Yeah.
1: The person who called 911 told police he saw the victim on the ground.
2: No. No, you're not getting up.
1: And he asked this clerk to call 911, but the clerk said, I ain't calling 911, fool.
2: Yeah.
1: He should have learned a lesson.
2: Oh.
1: That's the quote.
2: Okay, yeah.
1: Okay. Bully told the police that the victim took too much cheese from the nacho cheese machine, and he told him to get the hell out of there. But the victim insisted on finishing putting cheese on his nachos, and that's when Bully pushed him out of the store and pounded him with a baseball bat.
4: Dave, what are you doing? Don't ask for more nacho cheese.
3: I just love nacho cheese.
0: Please think of the show, Dave. Think of the show.
4: Yeah.
3: Like, oh, that's Dave and Chuck the Freak. What's up? And he's just like, oh, my God.
4: One bit of nacho cheese.
3: Yeah, I mean, you're taking your life in your hands.
4: You're just taking nacho cheese.
2: It's wild to be defiant about it.
4: Yeah.
3: It's not even really your cheese. It's not like he
4: cares
2: as much cheese as I want.
1: Uh-oh.

0: Like it's, yeah, they're kind of a gross.
1: They do roast.
2: I don't like
1: things.
2: Any of my food,
0: huh?
2: To look at me.
3: No, you can't have
2: I don't want
3: eyes.
2: My food looking at me. Mm-mm.
0: I've had a pig with the head and all that still on it.
2: Never been to anything like that with the like,
3: I
2: full
3: like that.
2: Pig. Yeah, I didn't, that would. Only thing was the Asian girl I dated, we'd go to authentic Asian restaurants with her family and they would leave I've said before, the chicken head on the plate so you knew it was fresh.
0: Yeah.
2: This like gray chicken head staring right at you.
0: That's not cool. No, it's not.
2: I'd have to turn the Lazy Susan so it wasn't making direct eye contact with me.
1: Mm. Yeah, I'd feel like I was in an Indiana Jones movie.
0: Yeah.
2: JT is in Detroit. JT, tell us.
3: Hey.
2: Hey, go ahead.
4: So I ended up sleeping with this girl that my friend's named Sandpaper.
2: The girl was named Sandpaper?
0: She had a nickname. She had a nickname.
3: I see.
4: Never again.
2: No.
0: Try and wet.
2: Yeah, try and wet.
0: Try and wet, as Jason would say.
1: Lube it up.
0: Yeah.
4: Yeah. Should have listened to my friends that day, that's for
0: sure. Yeah, that's true. I mean, if someone's known as Sandpaper, that implies a couple things. Everyone else has banged her.
3: Right.
0: She's been dry the whole time.
3: Right.
0: Like, the reviews are in.
2: Yeah, the reviews are in.
0: She's dry as sandpaper.
3: Yeah.
2: Why would you ever?
0: I don't know.
2: This lady said, something I've tried once and instantly knew it wasn't for you. Men. I had one boyfriend and went, no, I'm a lesbian.
0: Yeah, I mean, that's probably happens quite a bit.
2: Someone else said, I tried another radio show beside yours one time. Never again. Mm-hmm. Well, thank you for listening.
1: And thank you for saying, ooh, there has to be something better.
2: And realizing there isn't.
0: And trying someone and making said, a bad choice.
2: The gym. Hated it. Wasn't fun for me.
0: Yeah, I mean, I can't say that I only tried it once.
2: Yeah.
3: I go through phases. I'm like, oh, I'll try it again. I hate the gym.
0: Yeah.
2: Someone else said a Prince Albert. Tried it once, knew it wasn't for me.
1: That's a big try.
2: Yeah. That's a
1: now
2: big
1: you've
2: try.
1: Got a permanent hole in your penis, right?
0: I think so, yeah, unless you early enough.
2: Take
1: like,
2: it out.
1: Like heels back.
0: Yeah.
2: And then someone else said Devil's Threesome. One and done.
0: Yeah.
2: You too, Chuck, right?
0: Yeah, I mean, it's not something I'm trying to find anymore.
3: Just one of those things you just happened upon. Those,
0: yep.
2: Just happened just, upon.
0: I stumbled into it.
3: I
2: stumbled into it. It was
3: not planned.
0: You stumble upon a whore every once in a while.
2: And then you realize, ooh, not for me.
3: Yeah.
2: No.
1: Not for me.
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0: rage now, pool rage. An out-of-control woman at the Jersey Shore attacked a 10-year-old boy and bit an arresting officer. Bitch lost her mind. Here's the story from ABC6.
1: Oh, Brian and Christy, that woman is in jail after police say she was dunking a child under the water in the pool.
0: Oh, wow.
1: Attacked the child's father when he tried to intervene and then later bit a police officer. Police want people who are coming down here to enjoy themselves, but they also want people to know their limits. An afternoon at the pool turned into a fight in Wildwood Crest. Police were called to the 6200 block of Ocean Avenue for a fight in progress. Witnesses say a woman was out of control in the pool.
2: When she was told that the people didn't want her involved, she got upset and she became extremely unruly and did some very inappropriate stuff.
1: According to court documents, it happened at the pool at the Waikiki Oceanfront Inn. Police say 43-year-old Fallon Turner of Philadelphia grabbed a 10-year-old boy who was not related to her and swung him around in the pool, dunking him underwater. When the boy's father tried to intervene, police say she jumped on his back and touched him inappropriately. A bystander told police she was observed drinking tequila throughout the day.
0: Oh my God.
2: Just like most incidents that are similar to this, oftentimes there's intoxication involved, whether it be from alcohol or some other substance. So that was pretty much what the case was here.
1: Authorities say she also resisted arrest and bit an officer's hand at police headquarters. Police say no one was seriously injured. Chief Lloyd says the Crest is typically a peaceful, family-friendly place, but since the pandemic, they've seen more cases like this.
2: It's unfortunate you're not only ruining your own vacation when you have contacts with the police, but you're also ruining the vacation of others that are just trying to have fun here.
1: Now, the motel management had no comment today. Police say the incident is still under investigation. Turner is being held in the Cape May County Jail. She has a detention hearing scheduled.
3: So you have a woman from Philadelphia, a day-long drinking of tequila.
4: A big woman from Philly.
0: How do you know it's a big woman?
4: Because she threw a 10-year-old around, swung him around in a pool. Swung him around.
3: A motel at a Jersey Shore.
4: Yeah.
3: Motel.
4: Yeah.
3: I mean, it's all recipe for like disaster.
0: When the dad steps in, she grabs his junk.
4: Yes. And like steps on his back. Like she stepped on him like Andre the Giant would hold somebody down.
5: You're ridiculous.
4: I'm not.
5: That's crazy.
4: It really happened.
5: That kid must have been scared out of his mind.
3: Yeah.
4: To just be grabbed by a woman and swung thrown.
5: Yeah. That's crazy.
0: He's like, why is this happening?
4: I saw it happen to Stella one time at a pool and it was real, real scary. Real scary.
0: I would love to know what this woman looked like. We know her name, but that's it.
3: Social.
0: You'd think that would be a common, like not common. Fallon Turner, F-A-L-L-A-N.
6: I can't guarantee it's her, but it's from Philly, right?
4: Yeah.
6: So I sent you who I think could potentially be it.
4: Okay.
6: There's no way to like
4: verify
6: for sure, but not bigger.
4: No.
0: No.
4: Yeah, it's tough, you know. There's not a lot to go on.
6: No, but the age is about
4: the same.
6: Like, yeah, you know, she looks like she could be 43.
4: Yeah.
3: She looks like she could drink all day.
0: She works at a tavern.
3: Yeah. Oh, yeah.
5: Yeah.
4: Yeah.
6: And somebody did, like, comment on there, like, you're in big trouble. Like,
3: oh.
6: Her, like, most recent post, if you go to the very bottom.
4: Oh, geez.
0: Oh, yeah.
3: Yep, that's her.
0: Oh, yeah.
4: All people are oh my.
0: Yeah, so I'm putting the whole story
4: Uh-oh.
3: You can't, like, throw a kid around at a pool.
4: No, it's tough.
5: That's crazy.
0: Stomp a man, grab his genitals. It's quite
3: nuts. Maybe quit drinking.
0: Yeah.
5: And back off the tequila. Saw her taking, like, too many shots and was like, we better keep an eye on this one.
3: Mm-hmm.
4: Well, I don't know. It's Jersey Shore. She was,
5: yeah,
4: like,
5: they're like that.
4: Acting, you know, weird in the pool even before she threw the kid, so.
3: Yeah.
4: You know.
0: She looks like someone who could get up to some trouble.
4: Yeah, partying in the Jersey Shore.
0: Okay, here's a little Dave tip of the day.
4: Okay.
0: If you lose something on a roller coaster, it flies out of your pockets.
3: Yeah.
0: Don't try and go after it.
3: That's happened before, and it didn't lead. It led to trouble.
4: Yeah,
3: like the phone incident.
4: It leads to almost the same thing every time.
3: Mm-hmm.
0: This time it's keys. It happened at Kings Island. Guy lost his keys on the ride.
3: Kings Island, huh? That's still open.
5: I didn't know that thing was still around. That's great. I went there when I was a kid.
7: That's the one with the Eiffel Tower, right?
3: I've never been, but I
5: it was like
3: it.
5: Became a Paramount park when I was a kid.
7: Yeah, so they had it was Star owned Trek. By the same park that I worked at.
5: Oh, yeah. It was kind of like if you couldn't quite afford to go to Cedar Point, you ended up at Kings Island.
4: Yeah. Exactly.
7: Yeah, it's the one with the mini Eiffel Tower.
5: Yeah, I remember that thing now, yeah.
7: So, anyway, this guy lost his keys, was going to go back to get them, and they were like, no, you can't do that until the ride closes for the day. And then he didn't listen. Hopped a fence.
3: No.
4: Yep, guess what? Guess what's coming around the corner?
7: Went to get his keys. Didn't really work out for him. Here's the story on this one now from WCPO-TV.
8: We need a quad for a head injury.
9: We're actually unsure what happened. Occurred near a roller coaster.
10: 911 calls and radio traffic describe the critical moment when a 38-year-old man and the world's longest steel inverted coaster came in contact.
8: The patient is breathing, but not conscious.
10: It was around 8 o'clock when Kings Island says the Ohio man was hit by the near 70-mile-per-hour ride known as Banshee after he entered into a restricted area.
8: No. A severe head trauma.
10: Spanning more than 4,000 feet with a 3-minute ride time, Banshee dips not once, not twice, but 7 times. The man could have been hit at any one of those spots.
9: We're recommending they have a helicopter, Westchester.
10: First taken to Westchester Hospital, the man was then flown to UC Medical Center with what first responders described as a critical injury. As the park resumed normal operation, Banshee remained motionless. A state ride inspector surveyed the track to determine whether what happened the night before was human error or mechanical.
11: Now, I've reached out for an update on the man's condition, but Mason police tell me they don't have any other information to share other than he is in critical condition. Now, as for the Banshee, park officials haven't given an update on when it will reopen. For now,
3: so stupid.
7: They described it to sounding like they hit a deer.
4: Oh, well, sure. Yeah. They, a guy's head was impacted at 70 miles an hour.
5: Everybody thinks they're smarter than they are.
4: Yeah. Oh, man, I know.
5: Like they told you, don't go back there.
4: No.
5: I can do it. I got to know what I'm doing.
7: Hopped a 5-foot fence.
4: I'll be fine.
3: He wanted to leave the park before it closed, I guess.
4: Yeah. And I guess he's in the area. He thought he'd be there for seconds, right? Like, I'll see my keys right away. But then he's like looking, can't find them. And then, boom.
5: Like, what's he thought? What did he think it was a restricted area for?
4: I know.
5: Like, what is he thinking?
4: I don't know.
5: That's crazy.
3: Secure your stuff, too.
5: Yeah. Keys on a roller coaster?
3: Just in a pocket, probably?
7: Yeah. One of the workers talks about it here in a different report.
12: New on WLWT at 11. A Kings Island worker is speaking out tonight after a man was hit by a roller coaster.
5: That worker's probably lost their job now, right? Once you speak to the news, you probably can't do that as the theme park.
13: Realize it was so much worse.
14: And they were very distraught. Everyone turned
5: smart.
14: Distraught.
5: Smart. Yeah. Voice changing technology. Yep.
14: Yeah, I'm never
3: save that job.
14: I don't want to lose my job.
3: Can't lose the theme park job.
5: No, summer job.
14: Because they all knew something happened.
13: A frantic scene unfolding on a Kings Island roller coaster last night.
8: Traumatic injury, Banshee, 6300 Kings Island Drive.
13: Park officials say a guest entered a restricted, fenced-off area around the Banshee roller coaster around 8 o'clock. They believe the 38-year-old man was hit by the ride while he was trying to retrieve keys he dropped.
14: And it's normal for people to scream when they come back, but this was different. Everyone was very distraught.
13: This Kings Island ride operator, who wants to remain anonymous, says a man who lost his keys on the ride was pleading with the worker to get them back.
14: He just was very distraught, wouldn't stop, exclaiming, yelling.
5: Well,
14: like,
5: they know who he is now.
14: He actually got
5: they know who he is now.
7: They're showing too much about
5: that
7: him.
5: He's a pizza socks.
3: He's
5: pizza socks.
3: He's the only guy
5: he's
3: with
5: fired.
3: Pizza socks.
4: He's fired. Yeah. He's got that dumb watch band and pizza
3: socks. You can totally
4: socks.
3: Tell who that is.
7: It's you, Jim. Your watch band and your pizza
5: socks. They told me they were going to show stuff.
15: I said anonymous.
5: Jim!
3: Oh, no.
14: Got back in line, and unbeknownst to us at the time, he entered through the gate.
13: That's when he says the man was hit by the roller coaster. He heard what the people in the front row of the ride were saying right after the impact.
14: He was very ominous, and you could hear like, oh my God, what happened? And the sentiment that was echoed among all of these people was, It was such a loud noise.
13: Immediately, he knew this was urgent.
14: Me and a couple of others went over to look over the station, and we saw there was a body lying on the ground.
13: Huge. Police say the man who was hit is in critical condition at UC Medical Center.
14: It's extremely important that people listen to the warnings and signs at an amusement park. They're there for a reason. If you don't listen to them, things like this are likely to happen, especially in the presence of intense and speedy rides like that.
7: This is a ride where your feet dangle.
4: Yeah.
7: Could have kick him to death?
5: I think so. I think he got his head kicked
7: off. It's either that. Probably he made contact with the coaster and their legs, right?
4: Yeah, or they got lucky and didn't kick him.
3: Wouldn't it hurt the people, too?
4: Because you saw, their feet are dangling, but right behind their feet is the steel part of the... And I bet that's what really...
6: Well, it'd just be traumatizing to be coming down and can't stop.
3: To make
6: one man's selfish stupidity.
3: I kicked now they're traumatized forever.
7: Wow. You don't want to kick anyone's head off.
5: No, that would be a bad day.
6: Coming in 70 miles per hour.
7: That's a bad day at the theme park when you kick someone's head off. Yeah.
5: Barb and I were down at Kings Island.
7: How'd it go?
5: This guy in front of us kicked a guy's head off.
7: Oh, my God.
5: It was the craziest thing I've ever seen. Down to ride the Banshee.
7: Did it land near the Eiffel Tower?
5: Oh. No, I guess the guy was looking for his keys like a moron, but head just completely kicked off.
4: Yeah, that guy's never.
7: I don't
4: plan on him waking up.
3: They need to make
4: the
3: fences higher, huh? So that people, idiots, can't get over.
4: Well, that's just it. They're trying not to make it look just like janky. A lot of times it's just like a wooden...
5: Well, they probably have giant signs that are like, you can't be back here.
4: Yeah, they do.
7: 5-foot fences.
4: Mm-hmm. You can't stop stupid, you know?
5: You can't. Mm-hmm. So obviously he didn't die, this guy, huh?
4: No,
5: he's in critical condition.
4: I don't want to say what I'm thinking. I'm going to...
7: Like his brain?
4: I bet he wishes.
3: Is he on life support, possibly?
4: You know, or he's just never going to be
5: dead.
4: Normal.
5: Who knows?
7: One day at the theme park.
4: You can't get hit at 70 miles an hour by a train
5: in the head. No. You drool a lot for the rest of your life.
6: Yeah, I don't think he's making many wishes.
4: No.
5: That's a crazy...
7: It's not Disney World, dude. I don't know.
4: I don't know.
5: All right.
4: I don't know.
5: Anyway.
4: I don't know.
5: Don't do that.
4: Don't.
5: Don't go after. If you drop anything on a ride, either just say, oh, well.
7: Or wait till the close.
4: Just wait.
3: Get one of those fanny packs or something.
4: Yeah, they're cool.
3: It's a fanny pack.
4: Yeah.
3: At least keep your keys.
7: Get yourself a pocket with a zipper on it.
3: There you go.
7: Yep. Secure your stuff so you don't, you don't die.
4: Yeah.
7: This next story, a firefighter recalls the wild moment he saved a man shot in the head. This shirtless off-duty firefighter gives a crazy account of the moment he saved a guy at a pool party. He just happened to be there when this all played out. This guy, he's a firefighter. Yep. You may not believe it when you hear him talking to the news.
4: Okay.
7: But here's him describing what happened at that pool party before I play you the full news report here.
15: I was getting some girls, and you know what I'm saying? It was a couple girls over here that I was talking to. It was a couple girls over there that I was talking to. Out of nowhere, I just, you know, see everybody running. So I look. I'm like, oh, they running. So I look at them, and I'm like, yo, like, look, why they running? So then I start going over there towards the, running, so in case somebody was ready to shoot me or something. Next thing you know, I see Cud, came out the little John crawling. I like, hey, Cud, what's going on, Cud? I walk up to him. When I walked up to him, blood was on him. So I'm like, yo, what happened, Cud? So I get up on him. I apply pressure on his wound, because I'm a firefighter and stuff like that in Berkeley County, West Virginia. So I, like, walk up on him. I'm like, yo, Cud, what happened? So I get on down, apply pressure to his arm and to it. They said he was shot in the head. So, like, damn, he's shot in the head? Whoa! So I put my hand on his head, and then, like, when I put it on the head, like, that would happen. So I told him, grab my hand, and he was holding pressure on my hand, like, that really it. So then police came, and firefighters came, ambulance came, and, like, that would happen.
7: They claim, another report I read claims he is a firefighter.
4: Wow.
7: Like he said, from that city. Here's a story, a news story on what really happened here. We'll take a listen to this report in just a moment.
4: Mm-hmm.
7: From WUSA TV about this firefighter recalling the moment he saved a man shot right in the head.
0: Here's the story.
16: 7 o'clock tonight near Glendale Road, and right now police have not said if the shooter is still on the run.
17: Our Katie Lusso has been at that scene for hours. She spoke with some people at that party who witnessed the aftermath.
18: Tonight, neighbors told me they heard gunshots, then saw a man running through here covered in blood.
15: And like he was crawling, his face was all bloody, so I'm like, oh, something happened.
18: These two men say they were at the pool party at a home on Glendale Road in Glendale when gunfire erupted outside.
15: And they like, oh, he's shot. So I'm like, all right, bet. We take his shirt off, we take his little pants off. I apply pressure on his arm where he shot at, and then I'm checking, you know, for entry wound, exit wound, and then, you know, they say, oh, he's hitting the head. So we look at the head. And what you know, he was hitting the head, or at least we think that he was hitting the head.
18: Shortly before, they say there was a fight inside the party.
19: Out of nowhere, a fight broke out the first time. And then after the fight broke out, there was a whole bunch of altercations. So then they ended up kicking the guys out. And then when they went out, I seen the demeanor. I already knew they were going to up and, you know, bake somebody's potato.
20: Ever seen anything like this, right?
0: Reynolds. They had baked somebody's potato?
4: Yeah, they were going to. They were going to bake somebody's potato.
18: Walbrook has lived in the neighborhood more than 20 years. He was walking towards his front door when he heard the shots.
19: I just, like, within 30 seconds, it was like a round of shots. You know, pop, pop, pop, pop, pop, and he's short. And then it was like he was running across. You can see he was bloody.
18: He says within minutes, there were people running to their cars and police on the scene. A shock to those who call this neighborhood home.
19: I'm here, like I said, been here over 20 years, never had any problems. This is really a safe neighborhood. But, you know, we have to suffer the effects of what's happening outside of our neighborhood. And that's what's really the problem.
4: What's hilarious is while that guy was trying to talk, the guy was giving his description. Like, yo, Kaz!
0: Yeah, you can hear it in the background.
4: He was doing the other report. That's hilarious.
0: What you say here?
18: Tonight, police not giving us any sort of suspect description, only telling us the victim is expected to survive.
5: Well, he handles emergencies pretty well. He's like, why are you shot in the head?
4: Yeah.
5: Kaz, what happened?
4: I'm like, dude, just save me.
0: Yeah, and people are crediting him with saving that guy's life.
4: Well, sure. I mean, he did the right stuff.
0: Mm-hmm. Maybe he's a volunteer firefighter. Maybe he's a full-time firefighter. Who knows?
5: It's always crazy to me when somebody gets shot in the head and is okay.
4: Mm-hmm. Oh, man. Yeah. Our human brains. They make no sense.
5: It's weird.
0: No. You get hit by a roller coaster, not okay.
5: Yeah.
0: You get shot in the head, sometimes.
4: Sometimes you're all right. Yeah.
0: You make it. Just depends where that bullet goes, right?
4: Yeah.
21: Everything is different. Everything is changing. Starting July 13th, you can call or text Dave and Chuck the Freak on the same number. 1-855-954-6969. 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
22: 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I'm setting my alarm to snooze until Labor Day.
0: No, you still have to come to work tomorrow.
22: No.
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17: It's stupid enough to steal $20 worth of beer, but it's even stupider to volunteer to go to jail for it. A 64-year-old guy in Florida walked out of a Shell gas station with four 24-ounce cans of Modelo.
1: Okay.
17: A lovely Mexican brew.
1: Yeah.
17: A clerk caught him and asked him where he got the booze, and he said, from this store, I did not pay for it.
1: Oh.
17: I stole it. The clerk offered to let it go if the man would pay for the beer or just give it back. And he said, nope, I'd rather go to jail first.
1: Okay, well, oblige.
17: Clerk called the police. When they showed up, the guy was still there. They asked what happened. The guy said, I got thirsty, so I stole some beer. As you would expect, he was arrested.
1: Yeah.
17: He was charged with retail theft. So the guy that wants to go to jail doesn't seem like it
1: just
17: adds up.
1: He just wants that beer, man.
18: He just wants, beer,
1: wants that beer.
17: And you take the beer and go. You take the beer and you go. He drank it there.
1: Yeah, I don't know.
17: Need it real? You gotta get that Modelo right in you?
18: It's an interesting way to steal. I'm not choosing to observe your prices.
1: No. I'm going to consume these right here.
17: And they gave him like, hey, just give it back and we won't.
1: Of course.
17: You know, we won't do anything about it.
18: He probably did just want to go to jail.
1: Yeah, maybe.
18: No place else to go or something.
17: So hot in Florida right now.
1: Oh, my God.
17: Do they have AC in jail? I guess it depends on the jail, right?
1: I would assume so, or they'd all be dead. Yeah. Everyone would be dead.
17: Yeah, true.
1: Yeah. Just be dead.
18: Yeah. Like, oh, are you going to the death chamber?
17: Yep.
18: The Florida jail.
17: Okay, this is a fun story out of Metro Detroit. A couple of Michigan guys have gone viral. Basically, they gave a raccoon the Heimlich maneuver.
19: Oh, I saw some of this. I knew we would talk about it today.
17: He was choking on cheese, this little raccoon.
19: Oh,
1: I might have seen this.
17: And these guys stepped in and saved the little guy's life. Of course, one of them was taping it, and now it has gone viral. The story on this from WDIV-TV.
20: Looked like he had a little piece of cheese with him, and he was eating it, started choking, and it did this weird little thing. It reared up on its hind legs and like, was given... It seemingly looked like the universal sign for choking. It was kind of really strange.
2: Tyler and his buddies, Bill and John, knew the raccoon was in distress, but how do you deal with a wild animal that usually would take your eye out?
6: I'm like, man, it looks like it's choking. So I went back behind it, and I started, you know, doing what I was taught to try to save someone from choking.
20: A little bit lower, Bill.
2: Rocket didn't attack. He welcomed the help to get the two large cheese out of his throat. And sure enough...
18: There it went.
20: Let's save this one. Let's go. You're not going to die.
2: The cheese came...
18: Let's go, boys. Let's go.
8: I'm so excited.
2: And he sashayed off.
9: Look at the piece, the size of the piece of cheese he was trying to eat.
2: Content to dumpster dive another day.
10: I was in total disbelief. I couldn't stop laughing because I literally could not believe what was going on. Bill's literally smacking a wild raccoon and it's letting him do it.
2: The raccoon rescue between friends has now become an online sensation.
20: It all worked out. I was pretty impressed. I did not expect any of this viralness to happen.
10: I just happened to pull the phone out and start recording. So, I mean, I'm just glad I did. So no one would have believed that, you know.
11: Back here live. So exactly how many views have there been of Rocket the Raccoon's miraculous rescue in Genesee County? 17 million.
9: Yep.
11: I think that counts as viral.
1: Yeah, I bet it's even...
18: It's crazy.
1: Where
18: now,
1: let him
18: do that. He was like,
9: You'd think with a wild animal, just when it's touched, even though it's like I'm choking, but something's getting me, so I have to run. It didn't. It was just like,
18: cheese got out of control.
1: Oh, it can. It can.
21: Cheese can get out of control. Can't get greedy with it.
8: Nope.
1: That's cool. He saved you. You got to be careful.
9: That's awesome. And like just like the perfect commentary at the end.
21: Mm-hmm. Oh, yeah. Amazing.
20: A little bit lower, Bill.
2: Rocket didn't attack. He welcomed the help to get the two large cheese out of his throat. And sure enough.
20: There it is. A little bit lower.
18: Let's save this one. Let's go. You're not going to die.
2: The cheese came out and he sashayed off.
9: Like, it's just so wild because you'd think, like, as soon as the cheese is out, the raccoon would be like, well, now you're all dead.
8: Yeah, pissed off or whatever, but he was pretty calm.
9: He was.
8: Just like, what the hell just happened?
1: They have a weird ability to be able to know when a human's helping them.
9: So yeah, that's like, crazy, you do see animals sometimes where it seems like they go get people to help.
1: Yeah. It's weird.
21: I don't know if I could do a Heimlich on a raccoon.
8: I don't think many people could. You'd be scared that they would attack you.
9: Yeah. Right. It's wild to just touch a wild raccoon.
1: Yeah.
9: I would never, ever think in my life I would touch one.
1: They're pretty vicious.
9: Yeah.
21: I've been in a fight with one with a pool noodle, I haven't tried to save one.
1: Oh, my God. Potterball combat.
9: Yeah.
21: He was trying to dig through our pool cover, little bastard. Not today.
18: He's like, draw your weapon.
21: I have this floppy pool noodle.
18: Pool noodle.
21: It's all I could have out there. I just ran outside.
1: I bet that would have gone viral, too.
21: Yeah. Amber screaming at me to get inside. You're not going to ruin my pool cover.
9: No.
21: Sorry, man. No. That caused too much. I will fight you to the death, raccoon. Let's go.
1: Dave's on the raccoon today.
21: He was off, right? I think.
1: Sure.
8: Which is even more scary.
9: Yep.
1: Yeah.
9: Yep.
8: He's off.
21: He reared up to like on two.
1: Throw out that pool noodle after that.
8: Yeah.
1: Probably didn't. But,
9: the rabies.
21: The stuff in the pool burned it off.
1: Brought a noodle to a rabies fight.
9: Yeah, he did.
21: Yeah, probably not a good idea. But in the heat of the moment.
9: Sure.
21: Sometimes you react.
22: This is Dave and Chuck the Freak. It's Friday, bitches.
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0: Megadeth on Detroit's Rock Station 101 WRIF. How are you? I'm Amy Brooks in for Jade. And speaking of Jade, got an email from her. She sent the staff an email just, you know, talking about the, you know, high points of this weekend with the 4th of July and things going on. But she closed out the email with, have fun this weekend, be safe, and let's all return to work next week with all our fingers. I don't know. She's setting some pretty lofty goals.
1: Happy 4th of July Eve, Motor City. 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

So it has been like super, super inner depths of hell hot all this week. And tonight, we could get some storms tonight on the night where like everybody's having fireworks from here on out. Here's 3 days grace. Don't want to go home tonight.

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Fire up those grills, crank up the riff, and throw up your rock fist. Happy 4th of July from 101 WRIF, Detroit's rock station.

0: 101 WRIF, Detroit's rock station. Jack White is going to be playing Pine Knob for the very first time this month. 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So stay tuned.
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0: 101 WRIF, Detroit's rock station. How are you? I'm Amy Brooks in for Jade. Well, apparently America has spoken. I don't know who they asked, but according to a new poll, the face of the United States should be Tom Hanks, according to some Americans. Respondents said he's the person who embodies the core values and principles of America the best. Tom Hanks, really? I mean, everybody knows that the correct answer should have been Lemmy. I know Lemmy's gone, and yes, I know Lemmy wasn't even American, but the correct answer is always Lemmy, people.
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0: 101 WRIF, Detroit's rock station. Hey, we have your chance to win a trip out to Sturgis in the Black Hills of South Dakota for the motorcycle rally with Meltdown. Yeah, you're going to join him when he broadcasts live from the Full Throttle Saloon in August. 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All you need to do is go to Motor City Harley-Davidson in Farmington Hills and Motown Harley-Davidson in Taylor. 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

0: 101 WRIF, Detroit's Rock Station. How are you? I'm Amy Brooks in for Jade today. And Motley Crue coming to Pine Knob on the 20th to celebrate their 45th anniversary as a band and the 20th anniversary of their Carnival of Sins tour, which is crazy to me because I remember being at the original Carnival of Sins tour. Anyways, we do have your chance to get into the show for free. Keep listening for your chance to win those Motley Crue tickets. And we do have a bonus shot for you to see the crew, courtesy of The Riff at WRAF.com.
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All right, did you finally break down and get yourself a kiddie pool? Well, it's about time. Now put that sucker out front and get in it. Come on, you need to keep cool. Here's Ice Nine Kills Twisted.

0: 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That does it for me. I'm Amy Brooks. Thanks for hanging out with me today. I'll be back tomorrow morning. And remember, we are celebrating not only the 4th of July, but the country's 250th birthday all this weekend. We are providing the party music to celebrate. 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
2: This guy, he's accused of recording people in the library bathroom.
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4: How great is the footage you're getting on an old iPod?
5: Unless
6: he might have been more interested in the sounds than the video.
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4: What'd you say?
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4: Like tinkle poops?
6: 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If you're going to use like a grainy video, that
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6: is
7: wants
6: a
7: tinkle
6: miss.
7: Poops.
5: Not amazingly.
8: Now they do.
5: No one knew about tinkle poops until Dave said it.
4: Not tinkle poops.
5: Yes,
4: who
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We want to talk right down to earth in a language that everybody here can easily understand.

0: There you go, Alien Ant Farm right here on the Riff, everything that rocks. Hey, it's Al Beck here and ready for your, well, the beginning of your 4th of July weekend, and we're here with you. So I know there is a chance of rain throughout the weekend, but that's not going to dampen the celebration. 250, America, 250 years old today. So celebrate this weekend, be safe, don't blow off your fingers, and take the Riff with you, whatever you're up to.
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I said you look so fine that I really want to make you mine. 4, 5, 6, come on and get your kicks. 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

0: There's Fly Away, Lenny Kravitz right here on The Riff. My name is Al Beck, and I'm sure you got some plans this weekend going out celebrating the 250th anniversary of America this 4th of July tomorrow. But if you're looking for other stuff to do, how about this? Free outdoor movie night is returning this summer to Campus Martius. 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Go check out a movie at Campus Martius. We've got some more details on this up on the website. 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

0: It's Breaking Benjamin right here on The Riff. They, of course, going to be teaming up with Chevelle at Pine Knob later on this year. Going to be a great show. A couple of bands that I really feel like go together and help to define a decade of music. So that is going to be a good show. Another good show is going to be The Pretty Reckless. We're going to be at the Fillmore for a show on July 13th. Tickets are still available, and The Riff has got your final chance to win your way in. 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
2: 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Everything that rocks.

The new album from Evanescence is called Sanctuary. It was released just about a month ago, actually. June the 5th was the release date on that. Latest single from Evanescence is Who Will You Follow? It's right here on The Riff, Everything That Rocks.

0: Glycerine, it's Bush right here on The Riff on the 3rd of July. But all this weekend, we're celebrating the 250th birthday of the country. 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

0: Well, there's Hinder right here on the riff. Everything that rocks. It is Al Beck filling in for Meltdown today, getting an early start on your 4th of July weekend. And this hour is brought to you in part by your chance to win a trip to Sturgis with Meltdown, actually. The Sturgis Motorcycle Rally is this August. 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Like I said, Meltdown, it's a chance to go to Sturgis with him. 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

Well, the latest album from 3 Days Grace has been out for about a year now, just under a year. It's called Alienation, and this is the latest single from that record, Don't Want to Go Home. It's 3 Days Grace right here on The Riff.

Stars, Stripes, and Power Chords. What America is all about. Happy 250th from The Riff.

0: Dirty Honey, Rolling Sevens, right here on The Riff, everything that rocks. And looking forward to a little bit of a cool down. It's going to be crazy that in the 80s, it's going to feel cool out there. But hot, hot week we've had. Not quite done with that just yet. There are some cooling centers in Oakland County. They've released a list of that. So you know what? Maybe if you don't have air conditioner, or I mean, at home, I had a couple of brownouts. I didn't have an air conditioner for, you know, a few hours each day. And if it just gets overwhelming, it's good to know that there's some centers to go and cool down. There is a list. You can check it out on our website. Head to WRIF.com.
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0: Bald eagle farts smell like freedom. 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
1: Let the bodies hit the floor. 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

0: Bodies from Drowning Pool right here on The Riff, and we've got your shot to win a trip with Meltdown to the Sturgis Motorcycle Rally. I mean, Meltdown's Mr. Harley around the radio station, so heading to Sturgis with him, that's pretty cool. You'll get to join him as he broadcasts live from the Full Throttle Saloon in August. Plus, you'll score $1,000 in cash for some spending money. Also, some VIP passes to the concerts that are taking place at Full Throttle Saloon, including Rob Zombie, Sammy Hagar, Jackal, and more. 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Instead of doing a call-in to win, you can head to Motor City Harley-Davidson in Farmington Hills, and also, Motor City Harley-Davidson in Taylor to enter to win now. If you need more details, maybe directions to the dealerships, head to WRAF.com.
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A band we started playing many years ago on Midnight Metal, making its way into regular rotation, which I always love to see. This is Architects with their latest Broken Mirror. It's 101 The Riff, everything that rocks.

0: One of those songs that just sounds like the 90s, doesn't it? Bittersweet Symphony, The Verve, right here on WRIF. It's going to wrap things up for me, Al Beck, for today. Been filling in for Meltdown as we are kicking off the red, white, and blue 4th of July weekend, celebrating 250 years of America. So even though there's some rain in the forecast, you'll find some time to celebrate. Just do it safe. And of course, we'll talk to you again all weekend long right here on The Riff. We'd love to be a part of your 4th of July weekend. And I'll talk to you tomorrow afternoon right here, WRIF.
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Coming up in just a little bit, going to talk to you about the local rock scene and how you can be a part of the radio. Here's Twisting the Knife, Ice Nine Kills.

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Let the adults who have been drinking all day do that. 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